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1: Northwest Georgia weather.
3: Staying hot and humid with daily storm chances through the weekend. Any showers and storms left out across North Georgia ending here overnight, partly to mostly cloudy skies near 70. Mix of clouds and sun. Hot and humid Friday. Scattered afternoon, evening showers and storms around 90. Heat index up around 100. Sunny, hot and humid this weekend with a chance of late day storms, low 90s. I'm meteorologist Ken Boone at the Weather Channel.

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9: Northwest Georgia weather.
10: Any showers and storms left out across North Georgia ending here overnight, partly to mostly cloudy skies near 70. Mix of clouds and sun, hot and humid Friday, widely scattered afternoon, evening showers and storms possible. Highs around 90, our heat index up around 100. Staying hot and humid this weekend with more sunshine, scattered afternoon, evening showers and storms. Highs both days, low 90s. I'm Ken Boone with the Weather Channel.
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2: Northwest Georgia weather. Staying hot and humid with daily storm chances through the weekend. Any showers and storms left out across North Georgia ending here overnight, partly to mostly cloudy skies near 70. Mix of clouds and sun. Hot and humid Friday. Scattered afternoon, evening showers and storms around 90. Heat index up around 100. Sunny, hot and humid this weekend with a chance of late day storms, low 90s. I'm meteorologist Ken Boone at the Weather Channel.

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6: When the clouds roll in and the rain begins to fall,
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13: Northwest Georgia weather.
14: Any showers and storms left out across North Georgia ending here overnight, partly to mostly cloudy skies near 70. Mix of clouds and sun, hot and humid Friday, widely scattered afternoon, evening showers and storms possible. Highs around 90, our heat index up around 100. Staying hot and humid this weekend with more sunshine, scattered afternoon, evening showers and storms. Highs both days, low 90s. I'm Ken Boone with the Weather Channel.

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7: Northwest Georgia weather.
8: Staying hot and humid with daily storm chances through the weekend. Any showers and storms left out across North Georgia ending here overnight, partly to mostly cloudy skies near 70. Mix of clouds and sun. Hot and humid Friday. Scattered afternoon, evening showers and storms around 90. Heat index up around 100. Sunny, hot and humid this weekend with a chance of late day storms, low 90s. I'm meteorologist Ken Boone at the Weather Channel.
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6: Northwest Georgia. Any showers and storms left out across North Georgia ending here overnight, partly to mostly cloudy skies near 70. Mix of clouds and sun, hot and humid Friday, widely scattered afternoon, evening showers and storms possible. Highs around 90, our heat index up around 100. Staying hot and humid this weekend with more sunshine, scattered afternoon, evening showers and storms. Highs both days, low 90s. I'm Ken Boone with the Weather Channel.

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2: weather. Staying hot and humid with daily storm chances through the weekend. Any showers and storms left out across North Georgia ending here overnight, partly to mostly cloudy skies near 70. Mix of clouds and sun. Hot and humid Friday. Scattered afternoon, evening showers and storms around 90. Heat index up around 100. Sunny, hot and humid this weekend with a chance of late day storms, low 90s. I'm meteorologist Ken Boone at the Weather Channel.

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1: Who is buying Halloween candy this early is what I want to... 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
2: the thing. 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
3: When the clouds roll in and the rain begins to fall,
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11: Northwest Georgia.
12: Any showers and storms left out across North Georgia ending here overnight, partly to mostly cloudy skies near 70. Mix of clouds and sun, hot and humid Friday, widely scattered afternoon, evening showers and storms possible. Highs around 90, our heat index up around 100. Staying hot and humid this weekend with more sunshine, scattered afternoon, evening showers and storms. Highs both days, low 90s. I'm Ken Boone with the Weather Channel.

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5: Northwest Georgia weather.
6: Staying hot and humid with daily storm chances through the weekend. Any showers and storms left out across North Georgia ending here overnight, partly to mostly cloudy skies near 70. Mix of clouds and sun. Hot and humid Friday. Scattered afternoon, evening showers and storms around 90. Heat index up around 100. Sunny, hot and humid this weekend with a chance of late day storms, low 90s. I'm meteorologist Ken Boone at the Weather Channel.

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5: Any showers and storms left out across North Georgia, ending here overnight, partly to mostly cloudy skies near 70. Mix of clouds and sun, hot and humid Friday, widely scattered afternoon, evening showers and storms possible. Highs around 90, our heat index up around 100. Staying hot and humid this weekend with more sunshine, scattered afternoon, evening showers and storms. Highs both days, low 90s. I'm Ken Boone with the Weather Channel.

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5: Northwest Georgia weather.
6: Staying hot and humid with daily storm chances through the weekend. Any showers and storms left out across North Georgia ending here overnight, partly to mostly cloudy skies near 70. Mix of clouds and sun. Hot and humid Friday. Scattered afternoon, evening showers and storms around 90. Heat index up around 100. Sunny, hot and humid this weekend with a chance of late day storms, low 90s. I'm meteorologist Ken Boone at the Weather Channel.

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5: Northwest Georgia.
6: Any showers and storms left out across North Georgia, ending here overnight, partly to mostly cloudy skies near 70. Mix of clouds and sun, hot and humid Friday, widely scattered afternoon, evening showers and storms possible. Highs around 90, our heat index up around 100. Staying hot and humid this weekend with more sunshine, scattered afternoon, evening showers and storms. Highs both days, low 90s. I'm Ken Boone with the Weather Channel.

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2: Georgia weather. Staying hot and humid with daily storm chances through the weekend. Any showers and storms left out across North Georgia ending here overnight, partly to mostly cloudy skies near 70. Mix of clouds and sun. Hot and humid Friday. Scattered afternoon, evening showers and storms around 90. Heat index up around 100. Sunny, hot and humid this weekend with a chance of late day storms, low 90s. I'm meteorologist Ken Boone at the Weather Channel.

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4: Northwest Georgia.
5: Any showers and storms left out across North Georgia ending here overnight, partly to mostly cloudy skies near 70. Mix of clouds and sun, hot and humid Friday, widely scattered afternoon, evening showers and storms possible. Highs around 90, our heat index up around 100. Staying hot and humid this weekend with more sunshine, scattered afternoon, evening showers and storms. Highs both days, low 90s. I'm Ken Boone with the Weather Channel.

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3: Northwest Georgia weather.
7: Staying hot and humid with daily storm chances through the weekend. Any showers and storms left out across North Georgia ending here overnight, partly to mostly cloudy skies near 70. Mix of clouds and sun. Hot and humid Friday. Scattered afternoon, evening showers and storms around 90. Heat index up around 100. Sunny, hot and humid this weekend with a chance of late day storms, low 90s. I'm meteorologist Ken Boone at the Weather Channel. Yeah.

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7: Any showers and storms left out across North Georgia ending here overnight, partly to mostly cloudy skies near 70. Mix of clouds and sun, hot and humid Friday, widely scattered afternoon, evening showers and storms possible. Highs around 90, our heat index up around 100. Staying hot and humid this weekend with more sunshine, scattered afternoon, evening showers and storms. Highs both days, low 90s. I'm Ken Boone with the Weather Channel.

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1: Georgia weather. Staying hot and humid with daily storm chances through the weekend. Any showers and storms left out across North Georgia ending here overnight, partly to mostly cloudy skies near 70. Mix of clouds and sun. Hot and humid Friday. Scattered afternoon, evening showers and storms around 90. Heat index up around 100. Sunny, hot and humid this weekend with a chance of late day storms, low 90s. I'm meteorologist Ken Boone at the Weather Channel.

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7: Northwest Georgia weather.
8: Any showers and storms left out across North Georgia, ending here overnight, partly to mostly cloudy skies near 70. Mix of clouds and sun, hot and humid Friday, widely scattered afternoon, evening showers and storms possible. Highs around 90, our heat index up around 100. Staying hot and humid this weekend with more sunshine, scattered afternoon, evening showers and storms. Highs both days, low 90s. I'm Ken Boone with the Weather Channel.
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5: We're going to stay in the heat and humidity. Really don't see a bunch changing. Looks like we'll still see some isolated showers, thunderstorms midday into the afternoon today and this evening. 90 will feel close to 100. Then early tonight, any storms around will end. Overnight will drop to 70. Sunshine, maybe an evening storm tomorrow. 90 feels close to 100. Probably more of the same on Sunday. From the Weather Channel, I'm meteorologist Ray Stajic.

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9: To summarize, not much change through the upcoming weekend. Each afternoon, starting at about midday, you'll start to see clouds build and some isolated showers and thunderstorms around. That's today, that's Saturday, that's Sunday. And they'll linger into the evening hours. Heat-wise, 90. Humidity-wise, will make it feel close to 100 each day. Overnight lows will be in the 70s. From the Weather Channel, Ray Stager.

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6: The Ice Cream Man is coming!
7: It's Friday!
8: Thank you for letting me know.
9: Oh, okay. I see what you did there.
10: It's showtime!
11: Come on in. We got a seat just for you. It's... I hate to be that cheesy guy on the radio that goes, it's Friday, everybody.
12: It's Friday, everybody.
11: But you know what?
12: Hey, everybody.
11: This Friday, everybody.
12: I got
13: what we should do every day is say it's the wrong day. We should say it's the wrong day every day. Somebody, it's going to mess somebody up, right?
11: I don't know when and somewhere. It had to be like, my theory's always been this. It was somewhere in the first couple of days of the first radio station that ever had a DJ on it. Mm-hmm. He ran out of something to say, like about three breaks into his first shift.
12: Yeah.
11: And he was like, oh, it's Tuesday. You know what? It's Tuesday. That's what I'll talk about. It's Tuesday.
13: Yeah, right,
11: and
13: yeah.
11: So well, from that day on, apparently everybody thinks it's part of our job to tell you what day of the week it is. And I just figure if you don't know what day of the week it is, you got bigger problems than we can help you. But it is Friday, and so we're excited about that. So we're glad you're here.
12: That's the only day that matters, right?
11: That's right. We're Broadway and Friends. I'm Broadway.
13: I'm T-Wall.
14: And I'm Mitch Pancake English.
11: And we want you to be smarter when you leave us than you were when you showed up. So we're going to teach you some stuff now to help make that happen. T-Wall, what are you teaching us today, my friend?
13: Well, we all know there's no sound in space because sound can't move because there are, you know, waves up there and stuff like that. But it does have a distinct smell in space. They say the aroma is a mixture of diesel fumes, gunpowder, and barbecue, just like a Broadway family reunion.
11: Yeah. Dang, Skippy.
13: Uh-huh.
11: I want to know who the brave person was that stuck their head out the window and smelled space, because they're
12: right.
11: Dead.
12: They're, mm-hmm. they're dead.
11: I don't even know how they got the word back what it smelled like, because they're dead. That's all it can be.
13: That's right. Mm-hmm.
12: All right, we all love watching martial arts, right? Well, martial artists that smile before the start of a match are more likely to lose.
13: Oh, really?
12: And they're saying that this actually could be a smile can actually convey fear or submissiveness. So, I don't know, but I remember, didn't Bruce Lee used to kind of like have a little smirk?
11: Oh, yeah, he had that. Yeah, but that wasn't like your average everyday smile.
13: Yeah,
11: that was a smile that right. said, you about to get whooped, right. And I know it. That's what that smile was.
13: You know what keep you from smiling is right before you go into the ring, do wax off.
12: You can't say that on the radio.
11: I don't think I'm pretty sure. Way to go,
12: sure.
11: T. Made it all the way to Friday. Now we got to go to HR.
12: And the first break of Friday.
11: Jeez. And we all love the movie Ferris Bueller's Day Off, right?
12: Oh, yes.
11: It's a classic. It's absolute classic. Yeah. John Hughes is the guy that came up with the idea for Ferris Bueller's Day Off, and he came up with that idea on February the 25th, 1985. He pitched it and sold it on February 26, 1985, and the screenplay was completed on March 3rd, 1985.
13: Wow.
11: 4 days from concept to let's start shooting. Pretty good.
12: Hey, John Hughes, I know my favorite movie right behind me, Weird Science.
11: Yeah.
12: It was written in 2 days. I did some research. Mr. Mom was written a day and a half.
13: Wow.
12: It took him 2 days to write 16 Candles. It took him 4 days to write Planes, Trains, and Automobiles. And his Home Alone?
13: Yeah.
12: Guys, how long do you think that would have taken?
13: An hour and a half.
12: What say you, Broadway?
11: I'm going to go with 3 days.
12: T-Wall gets it. 8 hours. Took him 8 hours to write Home Alone.
13: Dang.
11: Man, that's some serious talent right there, man.
12: He is so missed,
11: right?
12: Man.
11: He made the 80s at the theater,
12: Amen.
11: John Hughes was awesome.
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15: When the clouds roll in and the rain begins to fall,
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1: My guess is this makes too much sense to become a law, but it is a proposed law in the state of New York. And man, do I love this.
2: What is it, man?
1: I don't know who came up with this idea, but this is... But you know, everybody always is like... You know, the thing with the self-checkout at the grocery store or Walmart or Target or wherever. I mean, everybody's got it. There's some places now where the convenience store has a self-checkout thing.
2: Airports do everywhere.
1: Yeah. And you know, you kind of either love them or hate them. I don't think there's a lot of middle ground, you know.
3: Yeah, I thought even some places are getting rid, like Walmart's getting rid of some of their self-checkouts.
1: Well, and people always say stuff like, well, if you want me to work for Walmart, you need to put me on the payroll.
3: Mm-hmm.
1: Okay, let's do that. Here's the proposed law in the state of New York. And if this passes, this should go into effect everywhere. Here's what they say. If you shop at a store or any food retailer in New York, I guess they're doing it just for food at the moment, that has a self-checkout, and you go through the self-checkout,
3: mm-hmm.
1: you will get a 10% discount off your purchase.
3: Oh, wow. Really?
2: If that's you significant.
1: It's big, isn't it? Right?
3: It really is.
1: And if you use the kiosk instead of a cashier, you're going to get a 10% break. And the idea behind it is that if you're doing work that a cashier used to do, the scanning, the bagging, checking yourself out, so you should share in the labor savings that the store is getting by not having a cashier check you out. So you're going to get 10% off of whatever you bought.
3: I mean, $200, you spend $200 on your groceries, that's $20 in your pocket.
1: Listen, that, you know what? And that adds up. And think about how much you self-check out in 12 months, what that mm-hmm. could put back in your pocket. People are saying, hey, this is fair. If I'm gonna do the work, I should get a little something for the work. Now, it only applies to food retail establishments like supermarkets and grocery stores with self-checkout. But I don't know why they don't just expand it out to everybody. Now, of course, this is New York State. You understand? I'm gonna make sure I'm clear on that, because the people in New York City don't need this law, because that commie mayor says all their food's gonna be free soon, so
2: yeah,
1: they don't have to worry about right. self-checking out. So all I can say to them is enjoy your stale bread and beanie weenies, kids. The rest of us are gonna be hopefully checking out ourselves soon and getting a 10% discount on stuff. I think that's brilliant. Man, yeah. Man, you know what? 10% may be a little thick. Maybe 5%'s good. Right. Anything would be nice, right?
3: Yeah. Hey, I mean, Pancake, doesn't your wife have you self-checkout at home?
2: Yeah, all the time.
3: Yeah, that's right. Okay.
2: Matter of fact, I even judge myself at the checkout line of what I'm eating. I give myself bad looks, like, okay.
3: Yeah, you're like, look what I'm eating. Wow.
2: Yeah, the suitcase, of course, some toilet paper and a plunger. What's this about? I want to be at this party.
3: And cream corn. I'm eating cream corn.
1: You know what they should do? They should put messages on those, because, you know, it shows you what you're buying.
3: Yes!
1: It should be like Netflix. Are you still eating that?
2: Yeah. Right. Amen. Give it some personality. I'm in, brother. Right? I'm in.
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4: Fox News, I'm Sue Guzman. President Trump again targeting birthright citizenship with executive orders. White House Deputy Chief of Staff for Policy, Stephen Miller, says so-called birth tourism is now going to be banned.
5: No one in the world is any more allowed to obtain a visa for this fraudulent purpose.
4: The Senate is set to vote today to confirm Acting Attorney General Todd Blanche as the official head of the Justice Department. Senate Majority Leader John Thune says the confirmation vote is the top priority before lawmakers break for summer recess.
6: He is in the queue, and so we intend to vote on him before we leave, and I am hopeful and optimistic that we will get him confirmed.
4: Democrats have criticized Blanche for his loyalty to President Trump, and at least six people are dead, including a teenage student gunman in a school shooting near Bangkok, Thailand. America's listening to Fox News.
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14: Northwest Georgia weather.
15: We're going to stay in the heat and humidity. Really don't see a bunch changing. Looks like we'll still see some isolated showers, thunderstorms midday into the afternoon today and this evening. 90 will feel close to 100. Then early tonight, any storms around will end. Overnight will drop to 70. Sunshine, maybe an evening storm tomorrow. 90 feels close to 100. Probably more of the same on Sunday. From the Weather Channel, I'm meteorologist Ray Stajic.

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2: Eagles. Notice I didn't say
3: the Eagles. Look at
2: that.
3: Got it right.
2: However, I will say that ever since we had that conversation that day, everywhere I look that talks about Eagles, they all have the in front of it.
3: I know. Listen,
2: so,
3: all
2: I'm trying to be better.
3: Is that Don Henley would appreciate it if you didn't say the.
4: Right,
3: that's
4: yeah.
3: all we're saying.
2: Right.
3: But
2: okay.
3: You've been calling them the Eagles your whole life, so I mean, it's hard to do. I get it.
2: Exactly, right? All right, well, let me try again. Eagles, they are not retiring in 2026, I will have you know. There was a rumor that they were going to be retiring in 2026, and we all know that they've announced their shows at the Sphere, and apparently they've extended their stay at the Sphere through early 2027. So could they be retiring in 2027? It's a possibility, but as it sits right now, definitely not retiring in 2026.
4: They've lost
2: those
4: so
2: tickets.
4: Much hair, they're going to be the bald eagles before they're all
2: done. Well, I mean, they've all gotten past the point of like being of the age where they could retire, right?
4: Yeah. Yeah.
2: And but whose son is now in the band? Is it Glenn Campbell's son?
3: No, Glenn Fry, I believe.
2: Glenn Fry.
3: Glenn Campbell was never in the Eagles.
2: Just, yeah, never mind. Wrong Glenn. Okay. Yeah. Sorry.
3: Yeah.
2: So
4: was
2: totally
4: John
2: sorry
4: Glenn?
2: Because I know who Glenn is.
4: No, yeah.
2: That was one small band for mankind.
4: One giant eagle for the rest of the country.
2: Oh, this just took a left turn for
3: I'm
2: sure.
3: I'm a lemon for the county. It's not right at all.
2: Amazing.
3: Yeah.
2: It's so wrong. It's funny. It's Glenn Fry's son, though, right? That's
3: yes,
2: it?
3: Yes, that is correct.
4: Yeah.
2: So I read an article yesterday that's just sort of saying that any of them that have children, those children could come up and just take their spots and keep Eagles going on forever and ever.
3: But, yeah, they could go ahead and start a band now and call it Eaglets. That would be cool.
4: Exactly, yeah. Just let them
3: Eaglets.
2: Could be.
4: Let them molt into
2: all right.
4: it. Yeah.
2: Nicole Kidman now has a date to go to the movies with. You like how I did that right there? She has a new boyfriend. He is 54 years old. His name is Michael Reinstein. And the two of them were spotted, people catching photos of him and so on, a few months ago in Italy. But he was also spotted just recently picking her up from the airport. And you know that when somebody picks you up from the airport, it is definitely a relationship.
4: Yeah.
3: Oh, for sure. Or they owe you money. One of the two.
4: Yeah.
2: One of the two. Absolutely.
4: Listen, and, when Keith Urban isn't good enough for you, you're just too damn picky. That's all I'm saying right now. I wouldn't say Broadway.
3: No.
4: Yeah.
3: I agree with you, but I don't think that's how that went down, T. I think Keith's the one that was like, yeah, I'm out.
4: Oh,
3: yeah,
4: I got you.
3: I'm different. Yeah.
2: I think you could be right there for sure. And have you guys watched the first episode of Landman yet?
3: Is it back on?
2: Not Landman.
3: Okay.
2: Lioness.
3: If you ask me about Lioness one more time, I'm going to cut the wire to your microphone. No, I have not watched.
2: I have to because there's a story about Nicole Kidman.
3: Look, when I get around to watching Lioness, I let you know.
2: It's
3: I know
2: just
3: Nicole
2: so good,
3: Kidman's
2: I can't believe. I can't believe you haven't watched it yet. That's the whole thing. So, and it was a Nicole Kidman story. So, of course, I had to finish
3: Little House on the Prairie first, okay? And I got that done yesterday. Mind everybody getting quiet.
4: I haven't finished the original Little House on the Prairie.
2: That part.
3: Finished that years ago, man.
4: Yeah.
2: That part. Michael Landon, look at that. All right, can we talk about Travis Kelce for a second? Did we talk about Travis yesterday?
3: No.
4: No.
2: He wants to do a country music album.
3: Of course he does.
4: All right, why not?
2: His brother Jason says that he can sing, and apparently, even though we haven't seen any pictures or anything from it yet, he sang at the couple's wedding as well.
3: Oh. Oh, Travis.
4: What can you not do,
3: Travis?
4: Travis,
3: listen.
4: Super Bowl.
3: Just because you married a singer doesn't make you one.
4: Right.
3: That's all I'm saying.
2: Can I tell you, did you guys hear about this, though? The reason why we haven't seen pictures from the wedding and Taylor Swift's dress and so on, there's a rumor going around. I'm just going to qualify it with that. There's a rumor going around that after all of the backlash and everything that people were hating on her about her wedding for, she doesn't want to release any photos because she doesn't want to see any backlash about that, too.
3: Translation.
2: Frankly, if I'm Taylor Swift, I don't care.
3: Translation, no one will meet the price.
4: Yeah, the check has not cleared yet.
3: There you go.
4: Yeah,
2: right. There it is.
3: There it is. All right, we'll get more out of Nashville in an hour. Come on back.
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1: Until we met this gentleman, Pancake, our very own Pancake, was the only individual that either myself or T had ever met that gave himself a nickname. Pancake just decided he was going to be Pancake one day, and the rest is history.
2: Yeah.
1: Same thing with this guy. He calls himself Snake the Bigfoot Hunter.
2: Snake, you say?
1: That's a big nickname for you, pal. You should have shortened that up a little bit. But he calls himself Snake the Bigfoot Hunter. And you may remember a couple of weeks ago we were talking about him. He was out in the woods. So I don't even remember where he said he was. But he said he stumbled across a dead Bigfoot. He found the carcass of a Bigfoot. And that he got some hair off the Bigfoot or some blood or whatever. And he sent it to Cornell University.
3: Cornell.
1: To have that DNA tested. And then he went on social media and said, you know, he's holding up a little piece of paper. And he said, I have the DNA results from the dead Bigfoot. And it shows 58.5% Neanderthal and 41.5% human.
2: Mm.
1: That was his thing. So it was a half Neanderthal, half not Neanderthal.
2: Mm.
1: Right? And I don't know. Yeah. Is a Neanderthal not considered human?
3: But here's what I want to know. It's like,
2: I don't know.
3: How does a chick hook up with a Neanderthal?
1: Yeah, I don't know. I mean, listen, look, teenagers are rebellious, Pancake.
2: Right. Just be like, listen, Bob, you're going to have to shave your neck, okay?
1: Her daddy probably said there will not be any Neanderthals in this house, and she showed him, didn't she? That's how that went down.
2: Yeah.
4: Whatever happened to Betty Lou?
1: Now, here's the problem with this whole story. Cornell University from jump said, we didn't test any Bigfoot DNA. We don't know what this dude is talking about. In fact, the spokesperson for Cornell, this thing blew up so much that they had to send the spokesperson out in front of all the, you know, the table full of microphones. And he said, and I quote, Cornell did not conduct any testing or present this man with a report. So they are flat out going, Snake the Bigfoot Hunter is a liar. And Snake is not having it. He said, Cornell is flat out lying. I will not be silenced. I believe that last part. I don't believe anything's going to silence Snake the Bigfoot Hunter. He says now there's a conspiracy to hide the truth. And he has an upcoming documentary on the way that will feature a whistleblower who worked in the lab at Cornell University when the DNA was being tested.
2: Mm-hmm. Yeah.
1: Also, he says still saying that the carcass of the Bigfoot will be on display this month at the New York State Fair. That's where he was.
2: I'll buy a ticket to that. Right
3: there by the butter sculpture and the guy selling gutter guards and prize winning goats. You can see
2: the two headed snake.
1: Take a left at the dude that guesses your weight. Three booze past the bearded lady. There's the dead Bigfoot.
2: Did I say Cornell? I meant Darnell. He's my cousin. Darnell told me that.
1: Yeah, this might be more like he sent it to Corn Cob University. I don't know what this dude's doing, man.
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5: Good morning here in the News Center. I'm Nolan Hyatt. Traffic crashes in the city of Rome were down slightly through June, according to recently released numbers from the Rome Police Department.
6: Through June of 2025, there were 363 wrecks compared to just 360 through the first 6 months of this year. That's a 1% decrease. There has been one traffic fatality reported so far this year, which is the same as was reported through June of last year. This year's sole fatal crash occurred in June on Highway 27 South at Sanders Drive. Injuries from wrecks are up by 9%. However, DUI-related crashes decreased by 36%. Rome police have patrolled 281,966 miles compared to 275,949 this time a year ago. David Crowder, WRGA News.
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14: Northwest Georgia weather.
15: The summer eyes, not much change through the upcoming weekend. Each afternoon, starting at about midday, you'll start to see clouds build and some isolated showers and thunderstorms around. That's today, that's Saturday, that's Sunday. And they'll linger into the evening hours. Heat-wise, 90. Humidity-wise, will make it feel close to 100 each day. Overnight lows will be in the 70s. From the Weather Channel, race staging.

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1: Here's the people at Disney, they just don't know when to not talk, right? That's their biggest problem. You got to read the room, man. You got to look at things that are going on around you and decide, is today the day to tell the world how much money we're making?
2: Oh, I get you.
1: And yeah. So they just dropped an announcement yesterday. If you were saving up your nickels and dimes to buy yourself a commercial on Super Bowl 61 in February, forget it. It's already sold out. Easy.

0: 58 different companies in 34 different categories have purchased spots in the Super Bowl. That's a lot of commercials,
1: yeah,
0: man.
1: Yeah, a lot of commercials, yeah.
0: And 9 of them have never advertised in the Super Bowl before.
1: You would think that'd been running its course almost. Do you see what I'm saying?
0: You would, but man, they can't. Well, it is still the biggest event on TV every year, that's I think. I don't think anything beats it. 30-second spots were going between 8 and 9 million each. Disney was asking 10 million each, but they left themselves a little wiggle room. Okay, we wanted 10 for that 30 seconds, but I guess if we got to take 8,
2: 10 million.
0: What we'll do, yeah.
2: That's a lot of money. I mean, Donald Duck can buy some pants.
0: Right, you would think. You would think. But you know, but here's the thing I'm saying. They don't know when to not talk because they're saying that the Super Bowl is sold out. Woo, 58 30-second spots at $9 million apiece. That's great. I don't even know what that is, but it's a lot. They've been saying all week, Spider-Man Brand New Day, which is owned by, you know, Disney, at least partially. I know it's a Sony product, but Disney owns part of it. $1 billion in 6 days that movie made.
1: Wow.
0: 6 days. It's already made $1 billion. Avengers Doomsday comes out in December. They're predicting it's going to break every box office record there is to break. Toy Story 5 made $1 billion, and it's still in theaters and still rocking right along. And last week, they fired 185 people at Pixar because they decided AI could do their jobs and it would save them some money. You can't make those two announcements in the same week, man. You got to read the room. I mean, who is advising Disney? Radio companies? That's not how that works.
1: Yeah. So
0: you got to show a little sympathy to the people you sent packing and replaced them with Claude. That's all I'm saying. Not, hey, y'all are fired. Well, you found a way to save money because, man, we hurting. Look, like Pancake said, poor Donald can't even buy pants. Hey, look, we just made $8 billion. Yes, see those two things? One of these things is not like the other. You can't do that.
1: Now Donald's so rich, he doesn't have to wear pants.
0: Well, that's true.
2: That's what happens.
0: Yep, Donald, you're right. You're right.
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1: I'm going to say this again. I've already said it on the show once today, and it was met with about 3 seconds of dead silence, which I don't understand. I feel like I'm being judged, but I have been watching the new Netflix version of Little House on the Prairie, okay?
2: All right.
1: There it goes again. What is with the what is with the stunned silence? It's a good show, man.
2: How is it different from the original?
1: Did you not grow up watching Little House on the Prairie?
2: Oh, yes, dude. Okay. It was very good, wholesome television.
1: Absolutely. So why wouldn't you want to watch the new version?
2: Because there's all kinds of murder stuff on Netflix I can check out. And the body cam video.
1: Okay. So you've outgrown the wholesome entertainment. Yeah. I was just saying. Well, I wanted to see it because I was scared to death they were going to screw it up. And I'm here to tell you they didn't.
3: Is the sister blind?
1: Not yet. But here's the thing. It follows. It's not like the TV show. The TV show started out, they were in Walnut Grove.
3: Yeah.
1: I actually had to do some research on this because when they move, they don't go to Walnut Grove. They go to, because Walnut Grove is in Minnesota.
2: Where's the little house?
1: They went to a place.
3: On the prairie.
1: They went to the prairie, and it was a little house on the prairie, but it wasn't in Walnut Grove. It was in Independence, Kansas.
2: Kansas?
3: Oh.
1: And I was like, wait, that's weird. So I looked it up, and they're following the books. In the books, the little house on the prairie was there, and then it was Walnut Grove, and there's a bunch of books, Banks of Plum Creek or something, like all those little house in the big woods. There's a bunch of them, but they're following that, and it's really good. It's a lot more realistic than the first one was because, you know, everything is not all sunshine and rainbows, but it's not over the top. There's, I think there was like 2 cuss words in 8 episodes, and they were minor cuss words. So you can watch it with the family. I checked it out for you. It's good to go.
2: Okay, good.
1: But the reason I bring that up is because I was looking, while I was doing some research on it, I looked at the cast, the people that were playing all the parts. And the young lady that is playing Mary Ingalls in this show, her name, and I'm not making this up, you can look it up on IMDb. Her name is Skywalker Hughes.
2: Come on.
1: Guess what movie her parents liked? She's 15 years old. Her name is Skywalker Hughes.
2: The Aviator.
1: And, you know, everybody wants to give their kid that cool, unusual name. And, you know, and Skywalker is, I mean, it's interesting. You could call her Sky, but it's just weird. You named a girl Skywalker. It'd be weird if you named a boy Skywalker. But anyway, people are just, sometimes they just get their head over their skis.
2: I've never met a Skywalker.
1: Never met a Skywalker either. She may be the only one. And every year, the Social Security Administration, who normally doesn't do anything right, but once a year, they provide a list of names that were given out to 10 or less children the previous year. So in 2025, these names were given to less than 10 kids in the country.
3: It's probably a good thing, right?
1: Start with the girls list.
3: Mm-hmm.
1: Just want you to know, if you're the one that named your girl Tsunami.
2: Oh, man.
1: Yeah, there's only 9 other tsunamis in America, just so you'll know that.
3: There's a Maybelline out there if you're into.
1: That's kind of an old school.
3: It kind of is.
1: Bringing it back, but. I bet you they weren't thinking about that. They were thinking about the makeup, weren't they?
3: Right. Yeah. That's what they were thinking.
2: Maybe. Mm-hmm. Maybe it's Maybelline. Who knows? Infant girl.
3: Hey, infant girl. What's up, infant girl?
2: But that's not a name. That's what you put down when they're trying to decide what the name is.
3: Oh, yeah, right. Exactly.
1: You can't name the kid on what's on the tag at the end of the thing in the nursery before you got. Come on, man.
3: You said who you are, not what you are.
1: How about Beretta? Girl's name Beretta.
2: Keep your eye on the sparrow.
1: Only 10 of those.
3: You know, you can't do the time. If you can't do the time, I don't know. Here's one. This person is very relaxed and can, aloe.
1: She's very soothing.
3: Yeah, soothing is what she is.
2: I can see people name, like, after flowers. I can kind of buy that one, but it would still be weird. This is one I cannot, but Mattel.
1: No,
2: just like you think it is, Mattel.
1: No,
2: and your middle name has
1: no.
2: to be Barbie afterwards.
1: Yeah,
2: right?
1: You can't name your daughter Mattel. What are you
3: doing?
1: Well,
3: I'll tell that to her brother Hasbro.
2: Hasbro, I got it.
3: Yeah.
2: I got it.
1: How about Willowdean? That's all one word. Willowdean.
3: Willowdean.
1: And it blows that one has to be one. There cannot be 9 additional Willowdeans girls in America. There can't be. There cannot be.
2: Mm-hmm. Apparently there are.
3: Here's a perfect name for somebody who's very simple. Earth.
4: Earth. Yeah. That's great. Mm-hmm. Yeah.
3: Yeah.
1: Probably what she smells like, too.
3: Yeah, right.
1: She's a little earthy. Yeah. How about Elysium?
3: What is that even mean?
1: I believe that was a movie title, wasn't it? Oh, Elysium? Really? That's so weird.
2: And ethereal?
1: Ethereal.
2: Yeah, which is, ethereal. I had to look that one. It was something extremely light, delicate, and airy as if it does not belong to the physical world.
1: Okay, that's a great description of a little baby girl, but you can't name her that. I just don't think you can't. I think you got to name her Airy or something. You can't. How about the boys? Let's look at the boys.
2: All right, here you go.
1: What were you thinking? What were you thinking when you named your son Howdy?
2: Because he was a boy?
1: What were you thinking?
3: Howdy!
2: Howdy!
1: Dinner's ready! What were you thinking, man?
3: Somebody named their kid Papa.
1: See, that's just dumb.
2: That's confusing.
1: Yeah, nobody knows, is he a dad, a granddad, a kid? He doesn't know what he is. It's a mess.
2: All right, now this
3: one. What do
2: you
3: call your Papa then?
2: Yeah, exactly. Or the phone rings. Who do you call your Papa? Well, which one? This one makes a lot of sense because I got five kids. I got to remember his names. And I wound up just calling them by the number, but somebody actually named their kid Three.
3: Three.
1: Listen, I ain't hating on that.
2: I actually can appreciate that.
1: It's terrible for the kid, but y'all know I got that white trash division in my family. And they spit out babies like Tic Tacs, and I can't keep up with their names. I just that's number 17, three, and that's number 12. And I understand that. I don't understand Matrix. Can't name your son Matrix. No, what are you doing? No.
3: Hey, Gator, get in here and finish your cereal. Gator, come on,
1: listen,
3: man.
1: Gator's a nickname. Gator's not a legal name. You got to let your kid earn the name Gator.
2: I say the same thing as if your nickname is, or your name rather, is Chaos. Somebody actually named their kid Chaos.
1: Yeah, which is what
2: it's going to cost.
1: I think that's a self-fulfilling prophecy is what that is. You're asking for trouble. But not as bad as the parents that named their kid Demon.
2: Hey, you know what, though? Wasn't Sanford and Son DeMond?
3: DeMond.
2: But it looked like a demon.
1: It didn't have a D on the end of it? Okay. DeMond?
3: DeMond.
2: It was with a D at the end.
1: I'm certain this demon is pronounced DeMond.
2: DeMond,
1: But his friends aren't going to call him DeMond. They're going to call him Demon Child because that's what you named him.
3: Somebody called their kid Utah.
1: No.
2: Now, that would go good as a middle name, but you know what the first name has to be? Johnny.
1: Johnny Utah.
2: That's the only place it would work, right?
1: I guess these folks are trying to set their kid up for success when they named him Billion. You know how they have to introduce him, though. Hi, this is my son, Billion. Yeah. That's with a B.
3: With a B, Every time you say that kid's name, you got to say, even the teacher, Billion with a B. With a B. Billion with a B. Right.
2: That's funny. That's funny. This one is just, hey, you want your kid beat up at school? Name him Oxford.
1: Yeah, that's not going to help him at all. Of course, he's probably going to get stuffed in a locker a lot less than little Corduroy.
3: Yeah, Corduroy. You'll hear Corduroy. You can always hear him coming.
2: But not this one. Rayon. Rayon.
1: No, you can't.
2: It doesn't breathe very well.
1: Listen, can we just stop this madness now, please? Just stop.
2: Damaging your kids.
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5: 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I'm John Thayer. The Atlanta Braves were winners yesterday as they beat the Marlins 11-3. 14 hits for the Braves offense in the victory. The Braves are now 70-45. The Braves are back in action tonight. They're on the road in New York as they take on the Yankees. The Braves have won 8 straight. The NASCAR Cup Series is back on the track on Sunday afternoon in Iowa for the Iowa Corn 350. Powered by ethanol. The first preseason game of the NFL was played last night in Canton, Ohio. It was the Hall of Fame game. The Carolina Panthers defeated the Cardinals 33-30. The preseason continues in the NFL next Thursday. 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
15: Northwest Georgia weather.
16: We're going to stay in the heat and humidity. Really don't see a bunch changing. Looks like we'll still see some isolated showers, thunderstorms midday into the afternoon today and this evening. 90 will feel close to 100. Then early tonight, any storms around will end. Overnight will drop to 70. Sunshine, maybe an evening storm tomorrow. 90 feels close to 100. Probably more of the same on Sunday. From the Weather Channel, I'm meteorologist Ray Stajic.

when she goes to bed. She hits her knees and bows her head. Thanks the Lord for another day. I just thank him for my

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1: Well, we do this every Friday, and last Friday we were on vacation, so we didn't get to do it, so you can only imagine the backlog of weird thoughts that the three of us have had that we got to get off our chest. So we're going to do it right now. We just do this so we can let you have these things, and you can deal with them yourself over the weekend. This little segment we call

0: All right. These are the things that keep us awake at night. Mm-hmm. And if we don't get them off our chest, we'll never sleep again. So we're going to give them to you and they can keep you up for a while. You know, if you think about it, we trust the clock on a microwave more than we trust the microwave itself.
1: Amen.
0: You know what I mean?
1: Because we always turn off the, the cooking. Yeah,
0: nobody's ever said, wait, that clock's wrong, hit the button. Yeah, no, but you get down to 2 seconds on the microwave, you know, that thing don't know what it's doing. Yeah, this is ready.
1: That's funny. You know, if you think about it, nobody in the history of the world has ever completely used a tube of chapstick. There's always there's always something left in there.
2: Well, there's got to be, right?
0: That is absolutely true.
1: That's why you're scraping it on your lip.
2: Yeah, yeah, exactly.
0: You can't use a whole tube of chapstick. It's impossible.
2: If you think about it, it's really easy to turn everything into a conspiracy when you have no clue how anything works, right?
1: Well, that's a conspiracy.
0: We'll pause for a minute while we let that one hit a little close to home for some of you.
1: Yeah.
0: There you go. All right. Here you go. If you think about it, if God had started out making man with both of his arms on the same side, we'd all be wearing F shirts.
2: Yeah, we would. Not a T-shirt.
0: I don't know how you'd get it on, but that's what it'd be called.
1: Hey, you know, if you think about it, if you really think about it, leftovers are just a small favor you just did for your future self.
0: Mm-hmm. Oh, that's true. That's very true. Yeah, nice.
2: If you think about it, the fuel gauge in our vehicles is the only thing that can consistently make adults do math in their heads. Right?
0: Yeah. Calculator on the iPhone's not going to figure that one out for you.
2: No, it's not. Yeah.
0: You know, if you think about it, dreams must be absolutely terrifying when you're a baby. Because you have no context as to why in the world you keep waking up in a different reality. You're like, why is everything made out of bubbles?
2: Stupid, man.
1: You know, if you think about it, anxiety is kind of like a music in a video game. It keeps playing even though there's no enemy in sight, right?
0: That's deep, Pancake.
1: Think about that.
2: That's something to think about there.
0: Mute the game in your mind, man.
2: If you think about it, the calmest people at the airport, they're the ones who already missed their flight.
0: They
2: got nothing to worry about. Like,
0: What? Yeah. You know, let's just go have a beer.
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1: Y'all, I was piddling around last night on Reddit, just looking for something, hoping maybe I could find a little something to talk about on the show. And I ran across, can't even talk about it without laughing. This video of this dude, and he was sitting in his car. And he starts the recording and he goes, he said his name, whatever his name was. And he goes, listen, I just wanted to tell you about what may be the greatest prank of all time. And I thought he was about to go, here's what I did to somebody. Mm-hmm. But no, he wanted you to know that he was the victim of the prank. Mm-hmm. And the only way that I could explain this to you is that these are the kind of things that dudes that are really good friends do to one another.
2: Okay.
1: Because we have no shame and we have no mercy. So here's what the guy said. He said, 2 years ago, my best friend went into a porta potty at a construction site and he took a Sharpie marker with him. And on the wall of the porta potty, he wrote, send me pictures of your poop.
3: Oh,
1: and,
3: no.
1: And he put this guy's phone number.
4: No way. No.
1: And the guy said, well, the first day, just all of a sudden, my phone started blowing up with strange numbers with people sending me pictures that I didn't ask for and I didn't want. God. Right. And he was like, and listen, y'all, these were construction workers. These are bad pictures. Yeah, and bet. He said, this has been going on. He's a 2 years, 2 years. His friend finally copped to it about 6 months down the road. He said, it's been 2 years. And he goes, what am I going to do? He said, you can't block them all. I can block one number, mm-hmm. but I can't block because everybody that sends it is from a different. He says, I'm down to where I'm only left with one option. And that is I have to drive around this city and find that porta potty.
4: Yeah, you do. You totally do.
1: See, he's got to go in every porta potty in the city until he can find the one with his phone number on it and scratch through it. Listen, I showed it to Daphne and she was like, that's the most disgusting thing I've ever seen in my life. That's horrible. Why would you do that to somebody? And I was like, because it's funny.
2: That's what guys do. Yes.
1: That's what we do, man. And listen, as pranks go, that's a gold star winner right there. I mean, it doesn't get any better than that if you ask, because that's the gift that keeps on giving. This dude will be getting those pictures 5 years from now if he didn't find that porta potty. It's fantastic.
4: I'll bet I know what his favorite emoji isn't.
2: If I see one more.
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5: Fox News, I'm CJ Pop. A multi-million dollar judgment against a social media behemoth.
6: $567 million Meta is required to pay will go to an abatement fund. It will be used for the treatment of young people who are harmed by social media, as well as prevention, screenings, and evaluations.
5: Fox's Matt Rivera, the money is on top of a $375 million penalty in March during an earlier phase of this case. Longtime U.S. Senator Marsha Blackburn up for a new job.
7: We absolutely have to unite as a party and defeat the Democrats.
5: She captures the Republican Tennessee primary for governor. She faces Democrat Jerry Green in November. Republican Carson Andy Ogles loses his primary challenge to Charlie Hatcher. 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
16: 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Northwest
17: Georgia weather. To summarize, not much change through the upcoming weekend. Each afternoon, starting at about midday, you'll start to see clouds build and some isolated showers and thunderstorms around. That's today, that's Saturday, that's Sunday. And they'll linger into the evening hours. Heat-wise, 90. Humidity-wise, will make it feel close to 100 each day. Overnight lows will be in the 70s. From the Weather Channel, Ray Stager.

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2: I'm super excited about her new song that's out today, Jaded. We played a little bit of it for you yesterday with Co Wetzel. Just a really great song.
3: I'm going to see Co Wetzel tomorrow night with my son. He invited me to go with him. And I've seen Co before, and I ain't hating on him or nothing, but the last time I saw him, I was in St. Louis. And maybe they were just having a weird night. But his bass player was dressed like a slice of bacon the whole night.
4: I mean,
3: like a Halloween, it was January. And
4: was his hot dog costume in the laundry, or what
3: know,
4: was going on?
3: He literally was like a giant slice of bacon playing a bass guitar, and I'm like, I don't smoke weed, y'all. Maybe I'm not supposed to be here.
4: I bet he lost it.
3: I don't know, but I'm telling you, if he's wearing that again tomorrow night, I'm not going back to see him a third time, because it's just creepy. That's all I'm saying. I'm sorry, Meg.
2: You're all good.
3: Yes.
2: Hey,
4: you know, his bass player has a first name. It's O-S-C-A-R.
3: Yes, I knew that. Yes, sir.
2: Oh, man. All right, let's talk about the Atlanta Braves for a minute. If you're not a Braves fan, you might have wanted to be. You might have wanted to have been one last night, because this is pretty cool. They had Alan Jackson Night at the ballpark, celebrating Alan Jackson Chattahoochee with a bobblehead. An Alan Jackson bobblehead.
3: Oh, that's cool.
2: And it looks like he's floating down the Chattahoochee River. Yeah. You guys, this thing was so cool. I would have driven to Atlanta just so I could have been a part of this.
4: Nice.
2: Yeah, it just, I mean, celebrating Alan Jackson, which was awesome. And Gary LaVox from Rascal Flatts says that the band is never retiring again. They're never going to do it. They're going to stick with it this time. I don't know what that means. But Gary is also doing some very good things right now. You know, he takes part in helping raise money for the charity Folds of Honor.
3: Yes. Yes, he does.
2: And just recently helped to raise $1.25 million. And coming up this weekend, I think, or maybe next week, he's got his big golf tournament in Tennessee to help raise more money for that. And if you're not familiar with Folds of Honor, it's a nonprofit organization that raises money for sponsorships for spouses of children of fallen or disabled military and first responders. I love that.
3: They have sent a ton of kids to college.
4: Yes.
3: And paid for it in full. We have been working with Folds of Honor for a long time. We love that organization.
4: They are legit.
3: They are the best.
2: I love it.
3: The best. And listen, I don't blame Rascal Flatts for not retiring. I mean, why would you? I mean, Ricky Skaggs is 130 years old. Right. He plays twice a week at the Grand Ole Opry.
4: Exactly.
3: I mean, why? You don't have to retire. As long as you can hold a microphone or an instrument, let it rip, man. People will pay.
2: And Ricky Skaggs still sounds amazing. I saw him last week when I was in Nashville at the Grand Ole Opry, and he performed with, Hillary from Lady A with her family, with their Christian band that they have, the Scott Family Singers.
3: Oh, he's all about that.
2: It was fantastic. It was so good.
3: Oh, yeah. Did he bring his mandolin?
2: He doesn't have to retire. Yes, he did. He played it. It was so good.
3: That boy burned a mandolin up. All right, we will get more out of Nashville in an hour. Come on back.
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1: I don't know why we can't let this go. I've wondered that for years. I mean, it was over 100 years ago, or almost 100 years ago. Clearly, the woman is deceased. Mm-hmm. She's either at the bottom of the ocean or on some island in the middle of the ocean somewhere. Hopefully, she lived out a long life, Gilligan's Island, drinking coconut milk and living a good life on the island. I don't know, but Amelia Earhart, if you don't know, and you may not know because nobody teaches history in this country anymore, she set out to be the first woman to fly around the world. This was in 1937. Pretty bold move. And now there's an expedition that's getting ready to... We've put an expedition together, you understand, to a place called Nikumaroro Island. It has two rows at the end of it.
2: I've heard about this.
1: It's in the Pacific, and they're going there in October. I don't know why they got to wait that long, but they're going in October because a satellite picked up an image on this island, and some of these researchers think that's got to be Amelia's plane that's missing.
3: Really?
1: Now, there's theories about what happened to her. One of them is that she had a guy in the plane with her. His name was Fred Noonan. He was a navigator. And they said, well, maybe they just never made their destination, and they had to do a crash landing on some remote island somewhere. Which, that's far better than just crashing into the Pacific. So, hopefully that's how it ended. And these guys, and listen, we say this all the time, white people investigate stuff too much. We don't need to know, right? I mean, what is it going to accomplish if you go out there and you find a plane and there's two skeletons in it? What did you do?
2: How's that going to change anything?
1: Yeah, right? It's not like she's got, a map to the great treasure of the Incas or something in her pocket. So I don't know why we're spending all this money to go look for this woman. She's dead. She's not going to, she's not going to be on the island going, well, thank God you showed up when you did, sonny. That's not going to happen at all. But they say, listen, the only way to answer this question is we got to go. We are white, and we must go, and we must investigate too much. And so they're going to go, and they're going to look at the object and follow the evidence wherever it leads. And they say if it turns out to be Amelia Earhart's plane, that a full excavation would start in early 2027. So I guess that's what's going to change. We're going to take a pristine, perfect island in the middle of the Pacific and totally destroy it looking for a set of bones. That's what's going
2: to
1: change.
2: Took 90 years to locate her plane.
1: Yeah.
2: And that's pretty much what Frontier Airlines calls a Thursday. So.
3: Yeah, right.
2: And by the way, Frontier Airlines...
3: She's going to get some vouchers.
2: Frontier Airlines, blame Spirit that we're using you for that joke. It's their fault that they went under because they're...
1: Yeah, that's true. They left it all on you, man. They left it all on you. Yep. I don't know. And I'm pretty sure American Airlines is paying y'all salaries to keep you open. Yeah, that's probably what it is. Yeah.
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4: 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Here in the News Center, I'm Nolan Hyatt. 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
4: 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The First Friday Concert Series is made possible thanks to downtown business and property owners. Although this is the second free concert of the season, it will actually be the first held on its regular Friday night. Last month's concert was held on a Saturday due to other events going on in the downtown area. According to Floyd County Jail records, 42-year-old William Daniel Larberry was arrested on Burnett Ferry Road for driving with an expired license, after which he was placed into the custody of a hospital. While at the hospital, he was charged with terroristic threats and obstruction. More news online at WRGANews.com. In the News Center, I'm Nolan Hyatt.
6: When the clouds roll in and the rain begins to fall,
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17: Northwest Georgia weather.
18: We're going to stay in the heat and humidity. Really don't see a bunch changing. Looks like we'll still see some isolated showers, thunderstorms midday into the afternoon today and this evening. 90 will feel close to

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1: Now we have reached that happy time of day when we get to take a trip down to the Sunshine State and see what's going on. Is it the heat, the humidity?

0: Where are we headed, Broadway?
1: Let's go to Treasure Island. All right, Florida man, tell us where Treasure Island is.
2: You know, if you look at Florida, and it got the little bay right there where Tampa Bay is, that little thin line, those barrier islands, yeah. Right, just north of St. Pete, that's Treasure Island. Ooh. And I've been there, and I ain't find no treasure. At all.
1: Yeah, neither did this guy. 69-year-old man went to Treasure Island, went into a souvenir store. Okay. And they sold clothing, you know, as every store in Florida does.
2: Right, yeah.
1: And the store's manager said that the dude grabbed a bunch of clothes and was heading for the dressing room area.
0: I'm going to try these on, see how they fit.
1: And he didn't get inside the dressing room because he stopped right outside the door of the dressing room. And much to the shock of the manager and everyone else within eyeshot, he pooped.
2: Oh,
1: right there in the floor in front of the dressing room. Couldn't even get into the dressing room.
0: Oh, man.
1: Had to do it out there in front of God and everyone.
0: Can't do that.
1: And then, to make it worse, because it's Florida, he used one of the shirts that

0: that he had taken off the rack to take into the fitting room to do his paperwork.
1: Oh,
0: you know,
1: no.
0: What I'm saying.
1: Yeah. Right. You're going to have to buy that, sir.
0: You poop care. On it, you what? Buy
1: yeah,
0: it.
1: Yeah, I don't care if it fits or not.
2: No,
1: my man.
2: In Florida,
1: yeah.
2: It would be the next style. Like, the biggest thing to come out of Florida.
1: Right.
2: Skid marks on your shirt.
0: Oh, man.
1: New in our crapware style. Yeah.
0: No, I'm sure.
2: All I got, I went to Florida and all I got was this crappy shirt.
0: I'm sure it's going to come as a shock to you to know that the man was later detained by police. And they were like, dude, what is your deal? And he said, listen, I just went in there to get some clothes. And then I went back to get me some more clothes. And they were like, well, you left out a step.
1: Yeah, I guess
0: some other
1: there's
0: stuff
1: one little
0: happened.
1: Thing in between.
0: Yeah.
1: We didn't do that.
0: So now he's facing charges for exposure and criminal mischief. And if you ask me, that's not enough. There need to be five or six more ands in that sentence. He needs to
1: Absolutely.
0: Be charged. You got to throw the book at this dude.
1: In his defense, those places where you do change and stuff, looks like a bathroom stall without a toilet in it.
2: No, you're 100% right. Yeah.
0: Then get in there.
1: I mean,
0: there.
1: You can see under the door and everything. It's set up the same way. But you're right. Get in there.
0: Get in there.
1: Yeah.
0: That's what you're going to do.
1: Uh-huh.
0: Local officials have asked the man to kindly do his drunk shopping from home next time like everybody else does.
2: Yeah, exactly. We do it at the exact same place. You're right, Broadway. You are 100% right.
0: We once again asked

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1: Excuse us for a moment while we reminisce. You boys remember the good old days when the only place you ever saw or heard a commercial ad was either on a TV, a radio, some form of print media, or a billboard, right? Yes. That was it. That was it. Yeah. I mean, you know, if you wanted entertainment, you understood, well, it's coming with, you know, an ad. That's just the way it's going to work. Those are good times, and they're gone. They are totally, ads are everywhere now. Tell me one place you can go you don't see an ad anymore. Boy, I mean, true. They're in the public bathroom. I mean, you literally got video screens over the urinals now, so you can watch a commercial while you do your business, which is good because that keeps you from violating the man law. You know, I mean, at least you got something to look
2: nice
1: at.
2: Nice watch.
1: Yeah. It's on the gas pump. Those drive me nuts. I don't need you to be selling me something while I'm pumping gas. And social media, I mean, come on. It's nothing but ads with an occasional post stuck in.
2: Yeah, I'll tell you where you're seeing it a lot. Pause your, I don't know if it's on Netflix, but I know it's on Prime. If you're watching a movie and pause, your screen turns into an ad.
1: Every time. Yeah.
2: Every day. Something I was like, wait, I'm paying for this.
1: Yeah, it's insane. And if you think that bothers you, imagine if you'd spent $120,000 on a brand spanking new BMW. And when you got in it to go to work the next day, you push the button to make it crank because you know it doesn't have a key because it's a fancy $120,000 BMW. You push that little button and wait for it to crank so you can go styling into town in your new BMW. But before the car cranks, on the video screen in the dash, a commercial for Spider-Man Brand New Day plays.
3: Come on.
1: Yeah. It's happening everywhere on dashboard screens of BMWs. And it's funny to me. I don't know. Why would you target BMW for that?
3: Yeah.
1: That doesn't. I'm not saying that BMW owners don't like Spider-Man. But if you can afford a $120,000 car, odds are you're probably not a comic book nerd like me.
2: I wonder if this car is featured in the movie somewhere. I don't, you know, and they made like some kind of deal together.
1: I don't remember seeing a BMW. Yeah.
2: Well, there you go.
1: Maybe if it was a waste of money, if it was, because I don't remember seeing a BMW.
2: Now, but do you remember seeing Spider-Man in the BMW?
1: No, I didn't see. Spidey didn't. You know what? Peter Parker don't even have a driver's license. Yeah, so no, he didn't do that. So this is the whole thing is a partnership between Sony, Marvel, and BMW.
2: Man.
1: And the drivers are pitching a fit about it. And I don't blame them. People online are saying stuff like, that is some absolute... it's insanely dystopian. See, that's the kind of language that people that buy $120,000 use. It's insanely dystopian that I had to watch this commercial. And one guy said, this needs to be illegal. And I agree with him. I totally agree with him. This person said, I paid $130,000 for this car just so I could watch a Spider-Man commercial. And that, listen, I get it at the gas pump. Well, actually, I don't get it at the gas pump, but you're paying for that too. I get it in the bathroom because you're using the service and whatever. But you paid a bunch of money for that car. You should not have to watch ads. You shouldn't have to do that.
2: Amen.
1: And so they say that BMW has been trying to normalize this. Because why not? Because BMW, that's just another stream of revenue for BMW, right? And so they say they've been displaying ads just kind of here and there. But this Spider-Man thing apparently went to everybody that had a BMW that has the video screen. And it says the screen controls so many vehicle functions that this dude says you're basically forced to watch an ad before you can interact with your own property.
2: No.
1: And that's not cool, man.
2: No, that is not
1: I'm
2: cool
1: telling
2: at all.
1: You, that's. But
2: you just bought a Times Square with cup holders, folks.
1: That's exactly what you did. And look, if somebody needs to stop it now, or it's gonna be in every vehicle available. I mean, and they all have video screens now. You almost have to try to buy a vehicle without a video screen in it.
2: They're going to attach it to your car horn or something like that and play the jingle of something, right?
3: Yeah.
1: Yeah. But at least you know it won't be one of those diet shot commercials because their songs are too long. You can't do that.
3: You honk your horn at somebody.
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5: 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I'm John Thayer. The Atlanta Braves were winners yesterday as they beat the Marlins 11-3. 14 hits for the Braves offense in the victory. The Braves are now 70-45. The Braves are back in action tonight. They're on the road in New York as they take on the Yankees. The Braves have won 8 straight. The NASCAR Cup Series is back on the track on Sunday afternoon in Iowa for the Iowa Corn 350. Powered by ethanol. The first preseason game of the NFL was played last night in Canton, Ohio. It was the Hall of Fame game. The Carolina Panthers defeated the Cardinals 33-30. The preseason continues in the NFL next Thursday. 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
12: 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Northwest
13: Georgia weather. To summarize, not much change through the upcoming weekend. Each afternoon, starting at about midday, you'll start to see clouds build and some isolated showers and thunderstorms around. That's today, that's Saturday, that's Sunday. And they'll linger into the evening hours. Heat-wise, 90. Humidity-wise, will make it feel close to 100 each day. Overnight lows will be in the 70s. From the Weather Channel, Ray Stager.
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1: I don't even know if Leroy brings food on Friday, so this may be interesting because Pancake went down to the newsroom a minute ago because you know what he does? He goes down there to get some stories to bring back for us to talk about. And he does it on Thursday, but this week we pushed it to Friday. And so let's see what he's got when he comes in. He doesn't...
2: This is going back to Thursday. I'm telling you right now.
3: No cooking on Friday.
1: What's
3: down
1: the matter?
3: There?
1: Leroy didn't have anything to eat.
2: No, Jamel for the past apparently 2.5 years has been taking. She picks him up for lunch and brings him out to take. They have like a lunch date every Friday.
3: Oh, on Less Fridays sleep. They go
2: and
3: out.
2: So
3: for
2: he's
3: lunch.
2: Like, man, I ain't bring nothing in today this morning, man. I'm going out with Jamel later on today, and I'm like, well, you didn't tell me that. What y'all got? Did y'all bring anything?
1: No, we didn't bring anything. We don't ever bring anything. No. That's why we're always trying to get you and
2: this
1: Leroy.
2: This is the crappiest Friday I've ever had in my life.
1: I'm sorry, Pancake. We'll move it back to Thursday next week, okay?
2: Please.
1: Right. So we're just going to have to do what you set out to do, which was Pancake went down to the newsroom to get some stories. Yeah. And he always brings them back to talk about. And we usually just look at him and say,
4: Mitch, please.
2: All right. Looks like Meta, they say one of its experimental AI models got online and broke into another organization's computer systems during security testing. Now, the company blames a misconfiguration by an outside contractor, which gave the model more internet access than intended. Similar incidents have recently involved AI models from OpenAI and Anthropic. Meta says it is investigating, and while experts warn that more powerful AI systems now are becoming harder to contain during testing.
4: Mitch, please!
1: This is how it starts. This is how it starts. You know what? This may be a coincidence, but just yesterday, they made an announcement on the news here in Nashville that TikTok is closing their office in Nashville. You think it cleaned them out? Is that what happened? They got all the TikTok money? Is that they had to shut the office down and fire everybody? Wow, that's crazy.
2: Wow.
1: Right?
3: So Meta is really a Nigerian prince?
4: Mitch, please!
3: Okay, exactly. All right. I could buy that. Yeah.
2: There has now been a fourth case of rabbit fever, and it's been confirmed on Long Island. The rare bacterial infection known as tularemia is usually spread through by ticks, deer flies, or contact with infected animals. Symptoms can include fever, chills, headaches, fatigue, swollen lymph nodes, and a sore at the bite site. Health officials say it does not spread from person to person. It's usually treatable with antibiotics.
4: Mitch, please!
1: If it doesn't spread from person to person, how do you get it?
3: Yeah.
1: Never mind.
2: contact with infected animals? Leave it at that.
1: Listen, y'all snuggling up too much to your bunnies is all I'm saying. That's not true. And dang it, will you stop? We just got the explosive diarrhea under control. Do we have to deal with this now?
2: Go away, butt COVID.
3: Rabbit fever.
2: Yes, sir.
3: I'll bet the birth rate on Long Island is going way up. Right? Nick Cannon's behind this, I think.
4: Mitch, please.
2: Finally, a woman is suing the New York Yankees for $10 million after being hit in the head by a flying bat at Yankee Stadium. Stephanie Dulac was sitting four rows behind home plate when Cleveland star Jose Ramirez lost his grip on the bat. She says the impact caused traumatic brain injury and left her unable to work. Her lawsuit claims the protective netting in her section was too low.
4: Mitch, please!
1: Listen,
3: you're at a ball game.
1: I can't get behind this. You went to a ball game. Stuff is flying around at 100 miles an hour, and they're using wooden bats. Stuff is going to happen. And, you know, I mean, if the guy had gone out behind you in the parking lot and clocked you with a bat, then I might be behind you on this. But, I think that's just a casualty of war right there. Sorry, lady, I can't. And, by the way, your TBI didn't hurt you bad enough that you forgot how to call a lawyer, did it?
3: Mm-hmm. Yeah. You know, I was almost to the end of that story before I figured out what was going on. You said hitting the head by a flying bat. I'm like, what in the hell was a bat doing at a ball game?
1: Not that kind of bat. Yeah. No.
2: Luckily, that bat didn't have COVID. So
1: he was like, oh, Lord, the COVID's coming back.
4: Mitch, please.
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1: Love this story because this story illustrates something that I've been trying to get people to stop doing on Facebook for a really long time. And that is this. If you go on Facebook and you say, please pray for me. Just leave it open-ended like that. And don't tell me God knows the reason. I know God knows the reason, but I need to know the reason. It drives me crazy because, you know, I don't mind. I'll stop and pray for you. I will. I do it all the time. But I need to know why. I mean, did you just get diagnosed with a brain tumor or do you have a hangnail? I mean, did you break your leg in some sort of tragic accident or are you about to be audited by the IRS? I mean, those are different level prayers. You know what I'm saying? So you got to be specific. And this guy was specific. He owns a donut shop out in Arizona. Mm-hmm. And he said that things been bad. He says it's been the worst summer we've ever had. 10 years he's had this donut shop. His name's Daniel Tace. Mm-hmm. His donut shop's called The Local Donut in Scottsdale, Arizona. Okay. And he was like, I was to the point where I wasn't going to be able to make payroll. And he was like, we're just going to shut it down. That's all I can do. I'm going to have to close the whole thing up. So he finally said that he just swallowed his pride. And he went on Facebook and he said, please pray for my business. I need help from God. We are in trouble. Can't make payroll. I need help from the community and I need prayers. Okay. Perfect. That's the kind of prayer I can get behind.
2: I need
1: right
2: help
1: there.
2: From Peter, Paul, and Long John. I mean, I need some what? Prayers over here.
1: Now, here's what happened. The response to that post was immediate. Like the next morning when Daniel went in to open up his donut shop, he had to walk past a line of people who were waiting at his door.
3: Time to make the donut.
1: It's time to make the donut. Yeah. They were lined up around the block. Other local businesses jumped up and started paying for other people's donuts in a kind of a pay it forward kind of thing. And he said that he was so completely overwhelmed by it that he's like, I didn't realize there were so many selfless people out there. There's a ton of generous people around here. And thanks to the community, we're going to try to keep this baby open. And hopefully everything's going to be okay now because I want to pay it forward too. That's what Daniel Tace said. So just tell us what you need. Don't tell me. Don't just say pray mm-hmm. for me. We got to know why. Because listen, especially if we know you're real good. Because if you just go, hey, I need some prayer. God knows the reason.
2: Right.
1: Depending on the person, I mean, my prayer might start like, well, Lord, you know how he is.
2: Yeah.
3: I told him to open a bagel shop.
1: Yeah. He has problems. There ain't no telling what he did this time. You know what he did that last time. Mm-hmm. And so, you don't want me getting all sideways praying like that. You got to tell a brother what you need to pray about. That's all I'm saying.
2: All the way back in high school, he was a donut hole. I'm telling you, man. He was. He's always been that way.
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4: Fox News, I'm Gianna Gelosi. President Trump says an agreement with Iran could be reached soon as Tehran claims it's in the final stage of talks to reopen the Strait of Hormuz.
5: I think we're doing very well. I just, you know, I'm involved in the negotiation. I think we're doing fine. It could be soon.
4: The deal has not been finalized. The president says the U.S. Navy is continuing to enforce the blockade around Iran. Tennessee 3 lawmaker Justin Pearson winning the Democratic House primary in the state's newly redrawn 9th congressional district. Fox's Madeline Rivera.
6: In another crucial race, incumbent Republican Congressman Andy Ogles lost the GOP primary in the 5th congressional district to Charlie Hatcher. Ogles was backed by President Trump and Hatcher was endorsed by Governor Bill Lee, but Ogles faced a number of controversies.
4: In the race for governor, Senator Marsha Blackburn cruised to victory over her GOP opponents. 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
17: Northwest Georgia weather.
18: We're going to stay in the heat and humidity. Really don't see a bunch changing. Looks like we'll still see some isolated showers, thunderstorms midday into the afternoon today and this evening. 90 will feel close to 100. Then early tonight, any storms around will end. Overnight will drop to 70. Sunshine, maybe an evening storm tomorrow. 90 feels close to 100. Probably more of the same on Sunday. From the Weather Channel, I'm meteorologist Ray Stajic.

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2: So last week, Darius Rucker, in his version of Wagon Wheel, crossed 1 billion streams. This week, it's Luke Combs with his version of Fast Car, passing 1 billion streams. I almost wonder, like, it seems like that one took a little bit longer for as much as it was played.
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3: I was going to say, we played it a billion times on that station we worked at in Pittsburgh, because the dude that was scheduling the music on that, that was his favorite song ever, like ever, mm-hmm. ever. I swear, it was played.
5: I wanted to drive my car over a cliff.
3: I know, right? Dang, just to the point where I was like, I can't listen to Luke Combs anymore. I can't listen to Tracy Chapman anymore, nor do I want to drive a fast car. I just want it to stop. But I'm okay with it now. I've got a couple of years between me and that, so it's we played it a lot, y'all.
4: I'm still riding a bicycle because of the song.
5: Y'all have no idea how much we play.
3: You don't understand how many times that song.
5: Oh, absolutely.
3: Oh, sweet Lord, it was horrible. Okay, anyway, I'm sorry. Go ahead.
2: She made a lot of money. I think that's fantastic. Whoever wrote that song is just loving every second of it. But speaking of songs that now drive people crazy because they've been overplayed so much, Gary LaVox from Rascal Flatts says Choosin' Texas is that song for him. He said he loves that song, but he also loves to hate that song because once it gets into his head, he cannot get it out. So he's so very happy for her, he said, but he goes, man, it drives me absolutely crazy.
3: Gary wouldn't have made it 5 minutes at the Broadway House this week because Choosing Texas has been the song of the day for Grayson for Tuesday, Wednesday, and Thursday.
2: Go, Grayson.
3: Looks like it's probably going to be that for today, too. So, yeah. So,
2: well, and I think that Gary needs to maybe tone that down a minute because Rascal Flatts' song, Life is a Highway.
4: Oh, yeah, no kidding. That was everywhere
2: for
4: years.
2: That burned up like crazy, right?
3: Mm-hmm. I don't ever get tired of hearing that song. I wish Grayson would pick that as the song of the day once.
4: I'm surprised Grayson's not latched onto that Broadway.
3: He'll listen to it.
4: That's a happy song.
3: Yeah, but it hadn't hit the song of the day yet. I don't know why, but I don't know what his criteria. One of these days, I'm going to get in his head, and I'm going to figure out what it is that makes a song become Grayson's song of the day.
4: There's no rhyme or reason. The national anthem's in his wheelhouse, everything.
3: Listen, it could be the wheels on the bus. It could be Choosing Texas. It could be One Particular Harbor from Jimmy Buffett. The national anthem. You don't ever know what it's going to be. And then, you know, I told y'all, thank goodness he's gotten away from this one. But back in the spring, he got hooked on this song that it's like this old bluegrass song. And it's called If You Don't Love Your Neighbor, You Don't Love God. And I'm telling you, I didn't love anybody. God was the only person I was loving by the time that
4: barely
3: one.
4: Hanging on there, right?
3: I've never been. The only time I've been more happy to see a song fall off the playlist was when we stopped playing Fast Car in Pittsburgh, because it was the same thing. All right, we'll get more out of Nashville on Monday. Come on back. Thank you, Meg.
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1: I'm going to say this again. I've already said it on the show once today, and it was met with about 3 seconds of dead silence, which I don't understand. I feel like I'm being judged, but I have been watching the new Netflix version of Little House on the Prairie, okay?
2: All right.
1: There it goes again. What is with the stunned silence? It's a good show, man.
2: How is it different from the original?
1: Did you not grow up watching Little House on the Prairie?
2: Oh, yes, dude. Okay. It was very good, wholesome television.
1: Absolutely. So why wouldn't you want to watch the new version?
2: Because there's all kinds of murder stuff on Netflix I can check out. Okay, and the body cam video.
1: Okay, so you've outgrown the wholesome entertainment. Yes. I was just saying. Well, I wanted to see it because I was scared to death they were going to screw it up. And I'm here to tell you they didn't.
3: Is your sister blind?
1: Not yet. But here's the thing. It follows. It's not like the TV show. The TV show started out, they were in Walnut Grove.
3: Yeah.
1: I actually had to do some research on this because when they move, they don't go to Walnut Grove. They go to, because Walnut Grove is in Minnesota.
2: Where's the little house?
1: They went to a place.
3: On the prairie.
1: They went to the prairie, and it was a little house on the prairie, but it wasn't in Walnut Grove. It was in Independence, Kansas. And I was like, wait, that's weird. So I looked it up, and they're following the books. In the books, the little house on the prairie was there, and then it was Walnut Grove, and there's a bunch of books, Banks of Plum Creek or something like all those little house in the big woods. There's a bunch of them, but they're following that, and it's really good. It's a lot more realistic than the first one was because, you know, everything is not all sunshine and rainbows, but it's not over the top. There's, I think there was like 2 cuss words in 8 episodes, and they were minor cuss words. So you can watch it with the family. I checked it out for you. It's good to go.
2: Okay, good.
1: But the reason I bring that up is because I was looking, while I was doing some research on it, I looked at the cast, the people that were playing all the parts. And the young lady that is playing Mary Ingalls in this show, her name, and I'm not making this up, you can look it up on IMDb. Her name is Skywalker Hughes.
2: Come on.
1: Guess what movie her parents liked? She's 15 years old. Her name is Skywalker Hughes.
2: The Aviator.
1: And, you know, everybody wants to give their kid that cool, unusual name. And, you know, Skywalker is, I mean, it's interesting. You could call her Sky, but it's just weird. You named a girl Skywalker. It'd be weird if you named a boy Skywalker. But anyway, people are just, sometimes they just get their head over their skis.
2: I've never met a Skywalker.
1: Never met a Skywalker either. She may be the only one. And every year, the Social Security Administration, who normally doesn't do anything right, but once a year, they provide a list of names that were given out to 10 or less children the previous year. So in 2025, these names were given to less than 10 kids in the country.
3: It's probably a good thing, right?
1: Start with the girls list.
3: Mm-hmm.
1: Just want you to know, if you're the one that named your girl Tsunami.
2: Oh, man.
1: Yeah, there's only 9 other tsunamis in America, just so you'll know that.
3: There's a Maybelline out there, if you're into...
1: That's kind of an old school...
3: It kind of is.
1: Bringing it back, but I bet you they weren't thinking about that. They were thinking about the makeup, weren't they?
3: Right. Yeah. That's what they were thinking.
2: Maybe.
3: Mm-hmm.
2: Maybe it's Maybelline. Who knows? Infant girl.
3: That's infant girl. What's up, infant girl?
2: But that's not a name. That's what you put down when they're trying to decide what the name's.
3: Oh yeah, right. Exactly.
1: You can't name the kid on what's on the tag at the end of the thing in the nursery before you got. Come on, man.
3: You said who you are, not what you are.
1: How about Beretta? Girl's name Beretta.
2: Keep your eye on the sparrow.
1: Only 10 of those.
3: You know, you can't do the time. If you can't do the time, I don't know. Here's one. This person is very relaxed and can, Aloe.
1: She's very soothing.
3: Yeah, soothing is what she is.
2: I can see people name, like, after flowers. I can kind of buy that one, but it would still be weird. This is one I cannot, but Mattel.
1: No,
2: just like you think it is, Mattel.
1: No,
2: and your middle name has to be Barbie afterwards.
1: Yeah,
2: right?
1: You can't name your daughter Mattel. What are you
3: doing?
1: I'll
3: tell that to her brother Hasbro.
2: Right? Hasbro, I got it.
3: Yeah.
2: I got it.
1: How about Willodine? That's all one word. Willodine.
3: Willodine.
1: And it blows that one has to be one. There cannot be 9 additional Willodines girls in America. There can't be. There cannot be.
3: Mm-hmm.
2: Apparently there are.
3: Here's a perfect name for somebody who's very simple. Earth.
1: Earth. Yeah. That's great. Mm-hmm. Yeah.
3: Yeah.
1: Probably what she smells like too.
3: Yeah, right.
1: She's a little earthy. Yeah. How about Elysium?
3: What does that even mean?
1: I believe that was a movie title, wasn't it? Oh, Elysium? Really? That's so weird.
2: And ethereal?
1: Ethereal.
2: Yeah, which is, ethereal. I had to look that one. It was something extremely light, delicate, and airy, as if it does not belong to the physical world.
1: Okay, that's a great description of a little baby girl, but you can't name her that. I just don't think you can't. You got to name her Airy or something. You can't. How about the boys? Let's look at the boys.
2: All right, here you go.
1: What were you thinking? What were you thinking when you named your son Howdy?
2: Because he was a boy?
1: What were you thinking?
3: Howdy!
2: Howdy!
1: Howdy, dinner's ready! What were you thinking, man?
3: Somebody named their kid Papa.
1: See, that's just dumb.
2: That's confusing.
1: Yeah, nobody knows, is he a dad, a granddad, a kid? He doesn't know what he is. It's a mess.
2: All right, now this
3: what do you call your Papa then?
2: Yeah, exactly. Or the phone rings, who do you call Papa? Well, which one? This one makes a lot of sense because I got five kids. I got to remember his names. And I wound up just calling them by the number, but somebody actually named their kid Three.
3: Three.
1: Listen, I ain't hating on that.
2: I actually can appreciate
1: that. It's terrible for the kid, but y'all know I got that white trash division in my family. Right. They spit out babies like Tic Tacs, and I can't keep up with their names either. It's like, that's number 17, and that's number 12. And I understand that. I don't understand Matrix. Can't name your son Matrix.
2: No,
1: what are you doing? No.
3: Hey, Gator, get in here and finish your cereal. Gator, come on.
1: Listen,
3: man.
1: Gator's a nickname. Gator's not a legal name. You got to let your kid earn the name Gator.
2: I say the same thing as if your nickname is, or your name rather, is Chaos. Somebody actually named their kid Chaos.
1: Yeah, and
2: what it's going to cost.
1: I think that's a self-fulfilling prophecy, is what that is. Asking for trouble. But not as bad as the parents that named their kid Demon.
2: Hey, you know what, though? Wasn't Sanford and Son DeMond?
3: DeMond.
2: It looked like a demon.
1: It didn't have a D on the end of it? DeMond?
3: DeMond.
2: It was with a D at the end.
1: I'm certain this demon is pronounced DeMond.
2: DeMond,
1: But his friends aren't going to call him DeMond. They're going to call him Demon Child, because that's what you named him.
3: Somebody called their kid Utah.
1: No.
2: Now, that would go good as a middle name, but you know what the first name has to be? Johnny.
1: Johnny Utah.
2: That's the only place it would work, right?
1: I guess these folks are trying to set their kid up for success when they named him Billion. You know how they had to introduce him, though. Hi, this is my son Billion. Yeah. That's with a B.
3: With a B, Every time you say that kid's name, you got to say, even the teacher, Billion
2: with a B.
3: With a B. Billion with a B. Right.
2: That's funny. This one is just, hey, you want your kid beat up at school? Name him Oxford.
1: Yeah, that's not going to help him at all. Of course, he's probably going to get stuffed in a locker a lot less than little Corduroy.
3: Yeah, Corduroy.
2: You'll hear Corduroy.
3: You can always hear him coming.
2: But not this one. Rayon. Rayon.
1: No, you can't.
2: It doesn't breathe very well.
1: Listen, can we just stop this madness now, please? Just stop.
2: Damaging your kids.
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4: Good morning here in the news center. I'm Nolan Hyatt. The Floyd County Republican Party is gearing up for the 22nd annual Tillman Rally,
5: which is from 10:30 a.m. until 2 p.m. at the Taylor Estate on Minshew Road, will also serve as a celebration of America's 250th birthday. All GOP candidates running for local, state, and federal offices this fall have been invited to attend. Some of the guests include 14th District Congressman Clay Fuller, Josh McCoon with the state GOP, and Greg Dolezal, who is running for lieutenant governor. General admission is free, and a catered barbecue meal with preferred seating is $30 at the door. David Crowder, WRGA News.
4: A man was arrested on the 5th of August for being found in possession of methamphetamine with intent to distribute. According to Floyd County Jail records, 59-year-old Reginald Bryant Weaver was found to be in possession of methamphetamine in Southeast Rome after admitting to the possession. In the news center today, I'm Nolan Hyatt.
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12: 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Northwest
13: Georgia weather. To summarize, not much change through the upcoming weekend. Each afternoon, starting at about midday, you'll start to see clouds build and isolated showers and thunderstorms around. That's today, that's Saturday, that's Sunday. And they'll linger into the evening hours. Heat-wise, 90. Humidity-wise, will make it feel close to 100 each day. Overnight lows will be in the 70s. From the Weather Channel, race staging.

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1: Until we met this gentleman, Pancake, our very own Pancake, was the only individual that either myself or T had ever met that gave himself a nickname. Pancake just decided he was going to be Pancake one day, and the rest is history.
2: Yeah.
1: Same thing with this guy. He calls himself Snake the Bigfoot Hunter.
2: Snake, you say?
1: That's a big nickname for you, pal. You should have shortened that up a little bit. But he calls himself Snake the Bigfoot Hunter. And you may remember a couple of weeks ago we were talking about him. He was out in the woods. So I don't even remember where he said he was. But he said he stumbled across a dead Bigfoot. He found the carcass of a Bigfoot. And that he got some hair off the Bigfoot or some blood or whatever. And he sent it to Cornell University.
3: Cornell.
1: To have that DNA tested. And then he went on social media and said, you know, he's holding up a little piece of paper. And he said, I have the DNA results from the dead Bigfoot. And it shows 58.5% Neanderthal and 41.5% human.
2: Mm.
1: That was his thing. So it was a half Neanderthal, half not Neanderthal.
2: Mm.
1: Right. I don't know. Yeah. Is a Neanderthal not considered human?
3: But here's what I want to know. It's like,
2: I don't know.
3: How does a chick hook up with a Neanderthal?
1: Yeah, I don't know. I mean, listen, look, teenagers are rebellious, Pancake.
2: Right. Let's be like, listen, Bob, you're going to have to shave your neck, okay?
1: Her daddy probably said there will not be any Neanderthals in this house, and she showed him, didn't she? That's how that went down.
2: Yeah.
4: Whatever happened to Betty Lou?
1: Now, here's the problem with this whole story. Cornell University from jump said, we didn't test any Bigfoot DNA. We don't know what this dude is talking about. In fact, the spokesperson for Cornell, this thing blew up so much that they had to send the spokesperson out in front of all the, you know, the table full of microphones. And he said, and I quote, Cornell did not conduct any testing or present this man with a report. So they are flat out going, Snake the Bigfoot Hunter is a liar. And Snake is not having it. He said, Cornell is flat out lying. I will not be silenced. I believe that last part. I don't believe anything's going to silence Snake the Bigfoot Hunter. He says now there's a conspiracy.

0: a conspiracy to hide the truth. And he has an upcoming documentary on the way that will feature a whistleblower who worked in the lab at Cornell University when the DNA was being tested.
1: Yeah.
0: Also, he says, still saying that the carcass of the Bigfoot will be on display this month at the New York State Fair. That's where he was. He was
1: I'll buy a ticket to that.
2: Right there by the butter sculpture and the guy selling gutter guards and prize-winning goats. You can see.
1: And the two-headed snake.
0: Take a left at the dude that guesses your weight. Three booze past the bearded lady. There's the dead Bigfoot.
1: Did I say Cornell? I meant Darnell. He's my cousin. Darnell told me that.
0: Yeah, that's my more like he sent it to Corn Cob University. I don't know what this dude's doing, man.
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4: When the clouds roll in and the rain begins to fall,
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1: Well, our work here is done. We got you 4 hours closer to the weekend. The rest, my friend, is up to you. We have done all we can do. But before we get out of here, let's make sure we got some takeaways for this week from the show. So, T-Wall, what is your biggest takeaway from the show today, sir?
2: Mine is, I'm going to Nicomororo Island next year, said Mrs. Jimmy Hoffa. I mean... Familiar is there. Who knows who else we're going to find in Nicomoromo.
1: I went to school with a guy named Roro. He was fun.
3: Hey, Roro.
1: Roro was fun, man.
3: How you doing, Roro?
1: What about you, Pancake? You got to take away today?
4: Well, I want to actually jump on a plane and head to the New York State Fair because Snake the Bigfoot Hunter says that he has put Bigfoot on display with his remains, and they says that he has proof. It's his DNA is 58.5% Neanderthal and 41.5% man.
2: Right.
4: Which makes him pretty much every man who tries to unhook a bra, right?
2: Yeah. Eventually get it, but it ain't gonna be pretty, right?
4: What about you, Broadway? Did you learn anything?
1: Boy, I did. Listen, we thought it was bad when we told you that story 6 months or so back when in China they started making people using public restrooms watch a 30-second ad to get one sheet of toilet paper out of the dispenser.
2: I remember that.
1: We thought that was bad. Imagine being in that kind of a bind. And you're like, oh, I got to get home. You're doing that, you know, that walk. You know the walk I'm talking about. Mm-hmm. And you get in your car and you crank your car so you can get home and take care of your business and have to watch a movie trailer first. I mean, that's not, I'm telling you, it's not going to end bad. And we got to stop that immediately.
4: Amen.
1: That is terrible is what that is. 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
1: 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Pancake, how do we find you on TV, buddy?
4: 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I'm all over social media. Look for me, Mitch English, plain and simple. Y'all be good or good at it. Take care. And I'll see you when I look at you. T-Wall, what say you, sir?
2: Don't do anything dumb.
1: Too late. We'll see you back here Monday. Have a great weekend. God bless you.
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6: 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I'm John Thayer. The Atlanta Braves were winners yesterday as they beat the Marlins 11-3. 14 hits for the Braves offense in the victory. The Braves are now 70-45. The Braves are back in action tonight. They're on the road in New York as they take on the Yankees. The Braves have won 8 straight. The NASCAR Cup Series is back on the track on Sunday afternoon in Iowa for the Iowa Corn 350. Powered by ethanol. The first preseason game of the NFL was played last night in Canton, Ohio. It was the Hall of Fame game. The Carolina Panthers defeated the Cardinals 33-30. The preseason continues in the NFL next Thursday. 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
11: Northwest Georgia weather.
12: Continuing through our Friday with clouds, sunshine around. Even though those puffy clouds, that look like cotton balls going up. Those will be the ones that could be mature thunderstorms, and we may get some this afternoon. Isolated, but still some downpours and gusty winds in spots. 90 feels close to 100. Any storms end early tonight. 70 sunshine with late-day storms tomorrow. 90 feels close to 100. Carbon copy on Sunday from the Weather Channel. Ray Stajic.

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13: We're going to stay in the heat and humidity. Really don't see a bunch changing. Looks like we'll still see some isolated showers, thunderstorms midday into the afternoon today and this evening. 90, you'll feel close to 100. Then early tonight, any storms around will end. Overnight will drop to 70. Sunshine, maybe an evening storm tomorrow. 90 feels close to 100. Probably more of the same on Sunday. From the Weather Channel, I'm meteorologist Ray Stajic.

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0: What?
2: Yeah, come on. 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
9: Continuing through our Friday with cloud sunshine around. Even though those puffy clouds that look like cotton balls going up, those will be the ones that could be mature thunderstorms, and we may get some this afternoon. Isolated, but still some downpours and gusty winds in spots. 90 feels close to 100. Any storms end early tonight. 70 sunshine with late day storms tomorrow. 90 feels close to 100. Carbon copy on Sunday from the Weather Channel. Ray Stajic.

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5: Continuing through our Friday with cloud sunshine around. Even though those puffy clouds that look like cotton balls going up, those will be the ones that could be mature thunderstorms, and we may get some this afternoon. Isolated, but still some downpours and gusty winds in spots. 90 feels close to 100. Any storms end early tonight. 70 sunshine with late day storms tomorrow. 90 feels close to 100. Carbon copy on Sunday from the Weather Channel. Ray Stajic.

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7: Northwest Georgia weather.
8: Continuing through our Friday with cloud sunshine around. Even though those puffy clouds that look like cotton balls going up, those will be the ones that could be mature thunderstorms, and we may get some this afternoon. Isolated, but still some downpours and gusty winds in spots. 90 feels close to 100. Any storms end early tonight. 70 sunshine with late day storms tomorrow. 90 feels close to 100. Carbon copy on Sunday from the Weather Channel. Ray Stajic.

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4: When the clouds roll in and the rain begins to fall.
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14: Continuing through our Friday with cloud sunshine around. Even though those puffy clouds that look like cotton balls going up, those will be the ones that could be mature thunderstorms, and we may get some this afternoon. Isolated, but still some downpours and gusty winds in spots. 90 feels close to 100. Any storms end early tonight. 70 sunshine with late day storms tomorrow. 90 feels close to 100. Carbon copy on Sunday from the Weather Channel. Ray Stajic.

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6: Continuing through our Friday with cloud sunshine around. Even though those puffy clouds that look like cotton balls going up, those will be the ones that could be mature thunderstorms, and we may get some this afternoon.

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4: Northwest Georgia.
5: Got a partly sunny day. We could see those stray to scattered showers and thunderstorms pop up. We top out around 90. The heat index close to 100. Tonight, stray to scattered showers and storms, mainly into the early part of the evening. Partly cloudy, overnight low 71. For Saturday, mostly sunny, 91. Heat index around 100. Stray to scattered showers and storms are possible for Sunday. I'm Jeff Eno from the Weather Channel.

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3: Continuing through our Friday with clouds, sunshine around. Even though those puffy clouds, that look like cotton balls going up. Those will be the ones that could be mature thunderstorms, and we may get some this afternoon. Isolated, but still some downpours and gusty winds in spots. 90 feels close to 100. Any storms end early tonight. 70 sunshine with late-day storms tomorrow. 90 feels close to 100. Carbon copy on Sunday from the Weather Channel. Ray Stajic.

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7: Northwest Georgia weather.
8: Got a partly sunny day. We could see those stray to scattered showers and thunderstorms pop up. We top out around 90. The heat index close to 100. Tonight, stray to scattered showers and storms, mainly into the early part of the evening. Partly cloudy, overnight low 71. For Saturday, mostly sunny, 91. Heat index around 100. Stray to scattered showers and storms are possible for Sunday. I'm Jeff Eno from the Weather Channel.
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6: Northwest Georgia weather.
7: Got a partly sunny day. We could see those stray to scattered showers and thunderstorms pop up. We top out around 90. The heat index close to 100. Tonight, stray to scattered showers and storms, mainly into the early part of the evening. Partly cloudy, overnight low 71. For Saturday, mostly sunny, 91. Heat index around 100. Stray to scattered showers and storms are possible for Sunday. I'm Jeff Eno from

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5: Northwest Georgia weather.
6: Got a partly sunny day. We could see those stray to scattered showers and thunderstorms pop up. We top out around 90. The heat index close to 100. Tonight, greater scattered showers and storms, mainly into the early part of the evening. Partly cloudy, overnight low 71. For Saturday, mostly sunny, 91. Heat index around 100. Greater scattered showers and storms are possible for Sunday. I'm Jeff Eno from the Weather Channel.

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7: Widely scattered showers and thunderstorms possible for us here this evening. Any that we do see would have the potential for brief heavy downpours. Otherwise, partly cloudy tonight. Lows down around just above 70. More heat and humidity here for the weekend. Mostly sunny skies Saturday, Sunday. Widely scattered late day showers and storms. Highs up around or just over 90 with a heat index both days around 100. I'm meteorologist Ken Boone at the Weather Channel.

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5: When the clouds roll in and the rain begins to fall,
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15: Northwest Georgia weather.
16: More heat and humidity for us here as we head through the weekend with a chance for late-day storms both Saturday and Sunday. Widely scattered showers and storms across North Georgia here this evening. Any that we do see would have the potential for brief heavy downpours. Otherwise, partly cloudy tonight, down around just above 70. Sunny, hot, and humid this weekend with a chance of late-day showers and storms. Highs around 90, our heat index around 100. 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
10: Widely scattered showers and thunderstorms possible for us here this evening. Any that we do see would have the potential for brief heavy downpours. Otherwise, partly cloudy tonight. Lows down around just above 70. More heat and humidity here for the weekend. Mostly sunny skies Saturday, Sunday. Widely scattered late day showers and storms. Highs up around just over 90 with a heat index both days around 100. I'm meteorologist Ken Boone at the Weather Channel.

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10: More heat and humidity for us here as we head through the weekend with a chance for late-day storms both Saturday and Sunday. Widely scattered showers and storms across North Georgia here this evening. Any that we do see would have the potential for brief-heavy downpours. Otherwise, partly cloudy tonight, down around or just above 70. Sunny, hot, and humid this weekend with a chance of late-day showers and storms. Highs around 90, our heat index around 100. I'm Ken Boone with the Weather Channel.

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15: Northwest Georgia
16: widely scattered showers and thunderstorms possible for us here this evening. Any that we do see would have the potential for brief heavy downpours. Otherwise, partly cloudy tonight. Lows down around just above 70. More heat and humidity here for the weekend. Mostly sunny skies Saturday, Sunday. Widely scattered late day showers and storms. Highs up around or just over 90 with a heat index both days around 100. I'm meteorologist Ken Boone at the Weather Channel.
10: Hey,

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More heat and humidity for us here as we head through the weekend with a chance for late-day storms both Saturday and Sunday. Widely scattered showers and storms across North Georgia here this evening. Any that we do see would have the potential for brief heavy downpours. Otherwise, partly cloudy tonight, down around or just above 70. Sunny, hot, and humid this weekend with a chance of late-day showers and storms. Highs around 90, our heat index around 100. I'm Ken Boone with the Weather Channel.

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9: Any showers and storms left out across North Georgia ending here overnight. Partly cloudy skies, breakfast time low 71. Sunny, hot, and humid for both Saturday and Sunday. Widely scattered. Late day showers and storms are possible both days. Any that we do see would have the potential for brief heavy downpours. Highs right around or just over 90 with a heat index both afternoons up around 100. I'm Ken Boone with the Weather Channel. Keep coming.

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9: More heat and humidity here for the weekend with daily storm chances. Any showers and storms left out across the area ending here overnight. Partly cloudy, low 70s. Sunny skies, hot and humid for both Saturday and Sunday. Widely scattered late day showers and storms possible both days. Temperatures both afternoons all the way up to around or just over 90 with a heat index up around 100. I'm meteorologist Ken Boone at the Weather Channel.
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3: Northwest Georgia. Any showers and storms left out across North Georgia ending here overnight. Partly cloudy skies, breakfast time low 71. Sunny, hot, and humid for both Saturday and Sunday. Widely scattered. Late day showers and storms are possible both days. Any that we do see would have the potential for brief heavy downpours. Highs right around or just over 90 with a heat index both afternoons up around 100. I'm Ken Boone with the Weather Channel.

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9: More heat and humidity here for the weekend with daily storm chances. Any showers and storms left out across the area ending here overnight. Partly cloudy, low 70s. Sunny skies, hot and humid for both Saturday and Sunday. Widely scattered. Late day showers and storms possible both days. Temperatures both afternoons all the way up to around or just over 90 with the heat index up around 100. I'm meteorologist Ken Boone at the Weather Channel.